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10: 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Turn it up loud.

0: That's right. Good evening. Good night. Caribbean Power Jam Radio. We are live. Soca Dre, the Mix Boss, is in the inside. And we have some guests in the building because we got some great things going on for summertime. And you know, summertime is here. Y'all feel that heat outside? That heat outside is crazy.
1: Crazy.
0: But it's good. It's good to feel that heat sometimes. You know what I mean?
1: Well, you know what? Once you got the central air inside, it's okay.
0: Yeah, because
1: you can run back inside real quick.
0: Yeah, how you mean? How you dealing with the weather, though? We have Jen in the building. I ain't even introduced the people them properly, but we have Jen in the building, and we have...
2: Hanif.
0: Speak again.
3: And Hanif.
0: We got Hanif in the building.
3: Yeah.
0: And definitely big up to Chelsea as well. And we have some great, great things going on for the summertime. In New York City for the people, for the Caribbean people, I should say.
1: Absolutely. You know what I mean?
0: But it don't matter. You Caribbean or
1: everybody
0: not,
1: welcome.
0: Everybody's welcome.
1: Yes.
0: So you got some, you know, great events
1: right?
0: coming down.
1: We have coming down July 17. Let me say this too. It's a free event.
0: Mm-hmm.
1: Absolutely free.
0: And that's the great thing about it.
1: You know, mm-hmm. we West Indian people, we love free things. All people love free things, right?
0: Yes.
1: So it's Caribbean Night LI, meaning Long Island. It's in Eisenhower Park.
0: Mm-hmm.
1: We have a crazy lineup. We have Charlie Black.
0: Nice.
1: We have Kez Nandi, the Grammy Award-winning artist. We have Terry Gajraj. And we have a lot more headliners. I mean, we have a lot more to support the headliners.
0: Mm-hmm.
1: We have food. It's not just about the artists, you know. It's
0: the
1: whole
0: culture,
1: right?
0: Yes.
1: And I love my belly, so we need good food, right?
0: Me too.
1: So it's about the food, the culture, the community. And we want to not segregate. We want to bring mm-hmm. Brooklyn, Queens, Long Island, Staten Island, the Boogie Down Bronx all together. Because it's about coming together and celebrating one culture that we have. You know
0: yes.
1: what I mean?
0: Yes, and it's in New York City, and it's the best place. We got a lot of different cultures in New York
1: mm-hmm.
0: City. And Long Island, Queens, Brooklyn, all over tri-state, there's Caribbean people. So you guys are all welcome. And also, Kez Nandi is going to
1: yes.
0: be there live.
1: Yes.
0: I want to make sure I say his name. Kez Nandi is going to be there live. It's going to be a free event, guys, so make sure you guys are there.
1: Mm-hmm.
0: You know, you said, are there going to be special guests? That's going to be popping.
1: Well, he's the headliner. He's a Grammy Award-winning artist.
0: Oh, yes.
1: And Charlie Black. Everybody know Kyle. Why not Pine? He has
0: yes.
1: a new song. We sent the new song.
0: Mm-hmm.
1: You know, and it's dope. The new song,
0: yes.
1: I hope you're gonna play that.
0: Mm-hmm.
1: That song actually dropped today. So
0: oh,
1: that
0: really?
1: Is yes, actually today. So you know you're premiering out here.
0: Oh, I gotta make sure I got that. So I gotta make
1: yeah,
0: sure.
1: Yes,
0: I got it
1: Chelsea,
3: yeah,
1: I think sent it to you.
0: Chelsea.
1: So, Charlie
0: Chelsea,
1: Black song.
0: Chelsea,
1: yeah, she did.
0: Chelsea put you on the spot.
1: Let's shout out to Chelsea, A&R production manager, director, the team. We got executive producer myself,
0: yes.
1: Hanif Russell, Ray Thomas. We got Tracy Khan on, she's a publicist. And, you know, all of us are carrying many titles, right? But
0: yes.
1: go ahead, Hanif, what do you have to say about this career? I sound like I'm the host now, me, I
0: yeah,
1: host the thing.
0: You, remember, you're a part of Power Jam too, so you know you know how the thing is going, you know how
1: right,
0: the thing is running.
1: Right,
3: yeah, man,
1: right.
3: I'll say this, you know, what's good is that we have been able to facilitate bringing the Caribbean back to Long Island. You know,
0: yes.
3: this has not happened
0: yeah.
3: in about 10 years.
0: You know, I was going to mention that because I'm
3: yeah.
0: like Long Island.
3: Right.
0: Mm-hmm. You know what I
3: exactly.
0: mean? Because you don't really hear
1: yes.
0: things so much
1: absolutely.
0: Happening
3: yeah.
0: in Long Island. There's things happening, but you don't hear like something, a huge event like this. And plus, it's free.
3: And it's
1: right.
3: free. And
0: yeah.
3: it's free. And it's free.
0: Yes.
3: And it's free. That's what we want people to know. You get great acts like Jen mentioned. And once you have artists like this,
0: mm-hmm.
3: you know, come out, bring the kids, bring the family. You know, it's all about fun, family, food. You know,
1: mm-hmm.
3: we even have people doing this competition now. Jerk chicken,
1: mm-hmm.
3: chicken curry
1: chicken.
3: You know the deal.
1: Yeah,
3: we all know, right?
1: Yes.
3: So
1: I
3: we
1: like
3: actually,
0: that, like that.
3: Yeah, man. So we got people who are on social media. They're saying, hey, listen, this is my favorite food. When I get there on the 17th, I want to try it. I want to try some of the great food from the various restaurants that's participating. And they're coming from Long Island.
1: Absolutely.
3: They're coming from Brooklyn. They're coming from the Bronx. So it's for everybody. You know what I mean?
1: Yes.
0: yes.
1: And it's not about... There's always been like segregation or division. We wanted to curate something that's going to bring everyone. You see,
0: definitely.
1: Caribbean. It's not Jamaicans, Guyanese, Trini, Haitians, Bajans. It's all of us together. All of us together. Togetherness.
0: Mm-hmm.
1: And just celebrating good vibes, good music, good food.
3: Good energy.
1: Right?
3: Yeah.
1: So that's what it's about. Because guess what? Times is rough out here.
0: Facts.
1: And we're giving you a free concert. Facts. Where do you get to see 2026 Grammy Award winning artists for free?
3: Yeah.
1: Right? Let me say it again. For free, you guys need to come on down. It's July 17th, Eisenhower Park, and the venue is sick. Bring your blanket, bring your chair, get ready. 10 of y'all come together, celebrate somebody's birthday. You don't need to bring no food because the food is going to
0: be there.
1: We got jerk chicken. It's not even about a competition.
0: Yes.
1: Just some friendly fun. Because we all got different preference. You want curry chicken, you want jerk
0: family
1: chicken.
0: Friendly, definitely.
1: That's
0: family
1: what I'm
0: friendly.
1: Talking about. Yeah, and it's a return.
0: And I ain't gonna lie, I like this lineup, this combination.
1: Mm-hmm.
0: Yeah. Jamaica, Guyana. Jamaica.
1: But we got Haitian.
0: But the thing is, with Charlie Blacks, he got that little soca vibe still.
1: Right.
0: The animal.
3: Yes, exactly. So
1: shout
3: we
1: out
3: go to
1: Desi. Shout out to Des Island. Somebody's on my live right now. Shout out to them. So shouting out them as well.
0: Big up
1: to you all. We're one Caribbean, or it doesn't matter where you're from. When you caught me, at the same blood, me could bleed like you.
0: Facts.
1: So you know, it no matter where you come from.
3: Yeah.
1: We are one people, and we need to, you know,
0: come together.
1: Absolutely.
3: So we certainly want to big up the people who are tuned in to Caribbean Power Jam Radio right now. Big up those listeners who are loyal. But we also want to see you guys, because this is for you as well, right?
1: Absolutely.
3: When we say why we don't have enough, why we're not this, these events cost too much money. We've killed all of that.
0: Yes.
3: You have no excuse, right? You got free. Food is there. You got to pay for your food. But you come with your blanket, come with your chair.
1: Absolutely.
3: Listen, even if you have a business, right? Because that's the thing. This is an opportunity to showcase your business. So there are vendor opportunities.
1: Absolutely.
3: So, Kadred, I just want to give the number.
0: Yeah, definitely.
3: Right, real quick.
0: I was going to say.
3: If you are a business and you're tuned in right now, you make stuff, creams, you're a vendor, whatever it is that you
1: jewelry.
3: Do. Jewelry.
1: You want to sell T-shirt.
3: Yeah. Whatever.
1: You want to sell whatever the things that you have created.
3: Yeah. Take this number. The number, 347-616-7133. Again, 347-616-7133.
1: Shout out to Connecticut in the house. They're in my live. Shout out to Connecticut. They're telling me Connecticut is in the house. Listen, come from everywhere. I don't care. New Jersey, the tri-state. Wherever you're coming from, come. This is a free event. Pull up, pull up, pull up. The artists, the DJs, is going to be phenomenal. So make sure that you come out July 17th. July 17th. Eisenhower Park.
0: Eisenhower Park is the place to be.
1: Caribbean Nights LI, the return after 10 years. Thank you so much for having us. July 17th, couldn't come sooner. Shout out to my guy, Jamal, the director. He is on here. Shout out to...
0: Big up to you guys for putting it together, man.
1: Yeah.
0: Hats off to you guys, you know, in the team.
3: Respect.
0: And, you know,
1: absolutely.
0: All the people behind putting this after 10 years is...
3: It's a big deal.
0: Mm-hmm. You know what I mean? Mm-hmm.
3: Yeah.
0: Bringing out Caribbean.
1: But we got to come together, right?
0: Yes.
1: If we want this to be consecutive and we want it to continue year after year, we have to show up in numbers. We have to do our part. Because a lot of times, like Kenneth said, we're complaining that we don't have this type of stuff.
3: Right.
1: So we need you to come out and show out for your country. Bring your flag.
0: Definitely bring your flags to represent for your country.
3: A rag and a flag, right?
0: Yeah. Mm-hmm. No matter where you're from.
3: A rag and a flag.
0: Mm-hmm. No matter where you're from. Caribbean Night.
1: Yep.
0: LI Long Island is a free event. Once again, jammers and listeners, it's a family friendly Caribbean night, Caribbean celebration.
1: Mm-hmm.
0: Make sure you guys come through. You guys getting free, absolutely free. You getting a performance, a live performance by the Grammy winning artist
1: Kez Nandy,
0: Charlie Black,
1: Terry Gajraj, and much more. So come through. You never know who's going to show up on that stage. It is a hot weekend.
0: Yes.
1: So you never know who's going to, you know, drive up or pull up, as you guys say.
0: Mm-hmm.
1: Come on out. It doesn't matter your age. There's going to be entertainment for everyone. My grandson, Saint, is one of the DJs. So
0: Big up.
1: Yes, eight, 7 years old, going to be coming up, you know. So, you know, Jamal is here, and he said, we have this type of stuff to do because God gave us the plan. And you're right.
0: Facts.
1: God gave us the plan and we have to execute it. Shout out to you, Jamal, for reminding me, because he told me this a couple of months ago. Jen, you need to be doing your own show. So it was manifested.
0: Yeah.
1: Shout out to you, Jamal, for, you know, putting that in the air and for, you know, you have to have the plan. And you have to have a runner. You have to have the vision. You got to have a runner. So, you know, we always got to keep God in it. We start out everything with prayers all the time.
0: All the time.
1: you know. But we're not going to keep much of your time. Thank you so much, Soca Dre.
0: No problem.
1: For having
0: us. Mix Boss. Mix Boss.
1: Mix Boss. Mix Boss is here.
0: I still Soca Dre there, but Mix Boss.
1: Mix Boss is on tonight. Shout out to you. Your mixes is great. I need some for my show. So you need to hit me up with some of those.
3: I got it locked in.
0: I got you. I got you.
3: Friday night vibes, right?
0: All the time, Friday from 8 to 10. I'm here.
1: 8 to 10. 8 to 10. Thank you so much. And you know, shout out to, I am a Caribbean Power Jam family member.
0: Yes, she is.
1: I'm always going to be. So shout out to our listeners.
0: No stranger at all.
1: No stranger. Look forward to seeing you.
0: Giving them those tips on that, you know.
1: Your credit, mortgage, funding.
0: Yeah.
1: Guys, remember to keep it locked right here. But July 17th, we want to see the Jammers out.
0: Definitely.
1: We want to see the Jammers out in Eisenhower Park. Pull up, bring your car, bring your blanket, bring your chairs. July 17th, Grammy Award winning artists Kez Nandy, Charlie Black, Terry Gajraj, and much more. The food, the culture. Let's go, let's go, let's do it.
0: Definitely. So make sure you guys are there. The LI, Long Island Caribbean Nights. It's going to be crazy. Big up to you, Jen.
3: Hanif.
0: And Hanif. Was it Hanif?
3: Hanif.
0: Hanif. Yes, Hanif. Big up yourself.
1: Hanif.
0: Hat if.
1: Yes.
0: Yes, sir. Big up Chelsea as well.
3: Yes.
0: Yeah. That's right. It's Caribbean Power Jam Radio. You know, we bring you guys the real news, the real, you know what I mean? What's going on in the city, what's going on in the community. And you know, Caribbean Power Jam is all over the place. So make sure you guys are there. The Caribbean Night and Long Island. It's an absolutely free event. Eisenhower Park and Long Island. That's Nassau County, Long Island. Make sure you guys are there. Zeb Nnamdi is going to be live. Grammy Award winning artist Zeb Nnamdi is going to be there. Terry Gajra is going to be there. Charlie Blacks is going to be there with Party Animal to bring you guys the vibe. And you know, Terry Gajra, the Guyanese Babu. You know what I mean? You know what I mean? Zeb Nnamdi as well. You know, Grammy Award. Kez Nnamdi. Yes, Kez Nnamdi. I don't know why I'm saying the Z. Where I get the Z from? Kez Nnamdi is going to be there live as well with his hits. You guys got to check him out. I discovered him today. That's crazy. All right. And also, don't forget, guys, on Labor Day weekend, Caribbean Power Jam is bringing to you Caribbean Power Jam Radio One Fet and the West Indian American Day Parade is bringing to you Kess September 4th. That's right. Labor Day in Brooklyn, September 4th. Soca Fest, the musical festival. Kess, the band, is going to be live behind that Brooklyn Museum. Right there, Eastern Park, where you can't miss it. That's right. Caribbean Power Jam, One Fet, and the West Indian American Day Parade is going to bring that to you guys. All right. Get your tickets right now. It's $75. General admission right now is $75. Make sure you guys go and cop those tickets before they go up. Okay? And also, VIP is $175. So make sure you guys get those tickets if you want VIP tickets. And those VIP tickets, it comes with a package, guys. When I say a package, I ain't talking about, you know what I mean, regular. You're getting exclusive. This is VIP. The VIP includes exclusive premium drinks, you know what I mean, Tito's, you know, Hennessy and stuff like that. Y'all know the exclusive stuff, right? The Patron and the thing and the thing and this and that, right? 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So make sure you guys check that out. $175 for the VIP and general admission is $75. So make sure you guys go and cop those tickets before they go up, okay? And you could get them tickets at Caribbean Power Jam Radio. These are one of the authorized ticket outlets right here. It's Caribbean Power Jam is one of the official ticket outlets right here in Brooklyn, 169 Remsen Avenue. Also, Upper Dem Express right here in Brooklyn, 915 Utica Avenue. That's another ticket outlet. You got Sand Hills right there on Church, 4706 Church Avenue, Sand Hills Restaurant. You could go also on Flatbush at Just Fishy. 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That is in Brooklyn. And for all my people in Queens, you can go to Caribbean Cabana. That's in Richmond Hill, 116-02 Jamaica Avenue. 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Okay? 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You see how we're in July already? We in July. 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All right.

You can call the number 347-533-7401. There's a bunch of numbers on there, and I know you guys are not gonna, you know, remember all of them, but make sure you log on to Caribbean Power Jam Radio, get them tickets, see Kes live, and more artists will be added to this event. 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That's going down at 5:30. 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That name is unique. Jammers, how y'all feeling? How we feeling right now?

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Tomorrow is July 4th. The best take for the Caribbean people, because we like to party any holiday. We like to party. Big up to all the ladies that you know you look good at anything you wear, ladies. If you know you look good at anything you wear,

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0: You can't miss this one. Long Island is bringing Broad back after 10 years. It's bringing Broad back to Long Island, okay? Eisenhower Park at the Harry Chapin Lakeside Theater. That's where the band show will be. All right, July 17th. That's a Friday, 6 p.m. Yes, it's a free event. Culture, food, unity, family fun. It's gonna have vendors. Now it means one night for many islands, and you know, it's all about one Caribbean, okay? So make sure you guys check it out. And vendors, if you are vendors, you know, and you want to sponsor, you could contact Jennifer Ramsvasad. Jen, you could big up Jen. You could call her at 516-351-3361. Or you could also call the number 347-616-7133, okay? He will be there. Charlie Blocks, Tara Gajra, and Ken Zamandi, okay? He is a Grammy Award-winning artist. You don't want to miss it. Long Island, get ready for that one. It is free, Eisenhower Park. Make sure you're there. Let me play.
1: The party are terrible.
0: 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We'll come right back.
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0: But in the meantime.
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0: tonight. 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
1: Nothing in life comes free.
0: Nothing in life comes free. Tell them again.

Jamazon Award of 10 year. Both right, this is the 10th year, the all white. Midnight Crew Jammers on the water. I'm gonna be live on that boat, so make sure you guys get them tickets on eventbrite.com, okay? Don't forget, it's back to back that weekend for me. That's gonna be a tiring weekend. And right after that, I'm taking vacation, guys, and I'm coming back. It's steam again.

0: Listen, it's a heat wave out. 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
0: Well,

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All right? Labor Day Friday. Kes live. And more artists will be added to the lineup. Right now, the general online tickets are $75. So get them tickets before they go up. And VIP is $175, all right?

Lucian Carnival is coming as well. I don't know exactly when is Lucian Carnival. I know Vinci is coming very soon. I think actually like in the next week or this week. I don't know.

I'm bad. 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I never did that mix in my life yet. But it's all about creativity, right? Crimea Power Jam Radio and Soga

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Murphy presents his annual summer jam on Saturday, July 25th at the Woodbine in Brooklyn. 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

Murphy presents his annual Summer Jam on Saturday, July 25th at the Woodbine in Brooklyn. 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

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The bills are paid. All commercials are over. 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
0: And that's not all. 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

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Music by Super Terry, Busta, Lady Supreme, DJ Quinn, and DJ Shrimpy. Tickets $30. 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

Trimpy presents his annual Summer Jam on Saturday, July 25th at the Woodbine in Brooklyn. Music by Super Terry, Busta, Lady Supreme, DJ Quinn, and DJ Shrimpy. 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

0: unforgettable evening. 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
4: 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And this is a yellow and white affair.
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4: When praises go up, blessings come down. 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

to everybody. Happy, happy Sabbath. Do hope everybody's having a wonderful morning so far. Happy 4th of July weekend. Man, feels good to be up and about this morning. God has woke us up this morning. He has blessed us with another day. As we go forward in our day today, as we celebrate life, as we celebrate birthdays, as we celebrate joy, happiness, whatever is going on in your life today, we are going to find the goodness in it. All right, God is going to guide us. He's going to allow the Holy Spirit to guide us, to walk with us, to lead us. So, Jamas, this morning, I want you guys to make your way over to the emoji box this morning. I want you to check in this morning. I want you guys to check in so we know who's out there with us today. Each and every day we lose somebody. We lose a friend, a loved one. We lose somebody. So today we are going to pray for those who have lost a loved one. We are going to send our condolences out, our prayers, our love. All right, we're going to pray that God comforts them, give them the strength to get them through what they are going through this morning. All right, whatever it is that you're going through, you have a family member, you are ill this morning, you're in the hospital this morning, you are in bed rest this morning, whatever it is, or whoever it is that is going through something this morning, we are going to pray for them this morning. We're going to ask that God lift them up in spirit. We're going to ask that God comforts them. And know that whatever it is, you have to trust in God. And if you have not turned to God yet, turn to God this morning and talk to Him and repent and surrender your life to Him and trust that He will guide you

to say good morning to Cherry. Good morning to you. How you doing this morning? Lady B, top of the morning to you. LJ, good morning. Bishop B, good morning to you. Private Ryan, top of the morning.

Zuri, good morning. Zane, I hope you had a wonderful birthday yesterday, Zane. Yes, Vernon, good morning to you. I want to say good morning to Damo, top of the morning. Lady Orns, good morning to you. Want to say special good morning to AJ, good morning to you, hon. Pleasant Saturday to you. Yeah, JL, how you doing today, my friend? Monica, good morning. Lady Janelle, how you doing this morning?

happy birthday to you. Wishing you all the best. God's blessings and guidance with you today. Enjoy it. Happy birthday once again on behalf of the whole entire team here at Caribbean Power Jam Radio. We wish you a wonderful, wonderful birthday. Enjoy it. God bless you. Also want to send some birthday shout outs to my beautiful niece. Goes by the name of Angelique, aka Jelly. Happy birthday to you. This one is coming from your uncle, granddad, Auntie Mission, Auntie Julie, Uncle Mikey, the whole entire family, and the Caribbean Power Jam family.

0: Top of the morning to Silent Listener, got it locked in.
1: Gonna be all right. Here's a little simple song, y'all. When the trouble
0: sits, Lady Dorothy, good morning to you. How you doing this morning, my dear? Liz, good morning to you.

0: to strengthen your faith. Ask him to give you the strength. Just hold on and know that God is coming and he got you. You just gotta hold on. Welcome to the program this morning, Jammers. Good morning to each and every one of you.
1: I think many of us have been taught directly or indirectly that safety comes from staying ahead. If we make enough money, we feel safer. If we get the right job, we feel safer. If we work harder, plan better, stay informed, stay productive, stay needed even, maybe nothing will fall apart. So what do? We hustle. We overwork, we overthink, and we carry pressure we were never meant to carry. But Psalm chapter 4 and verse 8 challenges that kind of thinking. David writes, "In peace I will both lie down and sleep, for you alone, O Lord, make me dwell in safety." Earlier in the psalm, he talks about things like distress, pressure, opposition, people speaking against him. Uncertainty is surrounding David on every side, and he had a real reason to stay awake all night. And yet, he sleeps. Not because his circumstances suddenly changed, but because he remembered something we often forget. He was never the one holding everything together in the first place. God was. The Hebrew word for peace here is shalom. And that's not just calm. It's wholeness, a sense of being held together. David is essentially saying, I can let go because God will not. And honestly, that kind of rest is spiritual warfare. Every time we release our grip and trust God instead of our own striving, we resist the lie that everything depends on us. And the greatest thing that David could do in that moment was not keep striving through the night. It was to let himself be held by the God who never lets go. This week, as you meditate on Psalm chapter 4 and verse 8, I want you to remember this. Your peace is not found in control, but peace is found in the God who keeps you.
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Heavenly Father, we thank you for giving us the confidence and allowing us to bring our burdens, our worries, and our concerns and hand it over to you. That in return, we will ask you for peace. Psalm 4:8, in peace I will lie down and sleep. For you alone, Lord, make me dwell in safety forever.

Be still and know. Want to say happy birthday to El Michelle. Wishing you a happy birthday today. Chanel from Maryland, good morning to you. Deborah, a.k.a. Brooklyn, good morning, Deborah. Want to thank you, Jammers, for joining in this morning. Want to say happy, happy, happy Saturday. Abby, good morning to you. Mary, good morning. How you doing today? Want to say happy birthday to Pamela Dougie. Happy birthday to you. Wishing you all the best on your birthday. Jammers, you have somebody celebrating a birthday today, please let me know. Love Jones, good morning to you. Want to say good morning to all the silent jammers that got it locked in this morning. Blessed good morning to you and a happy, happy Saturday. DJ Sean, good morning to you, my brother. DJ Steve, good morning. Marky Mark, top of the morning to you, Rockstar T-Bone. Good morning to all the DJs here at Power Jam Radio. DJ Blacker, good morning to you. Mr. G, top of the morning. DJ Magic, good morning. Soca Dread. Want to say good morning to Neil and Damien. Wherever you are today, Jammers, I want you to share an invite. Call a friend. Invite somebody over this morning. Butter Pea Honey, good morning to you. Jersey Family, good morning. Lady Felicia, good morning. Maggie, good morning. Colleen, good morning. Chris, good morning. Top of the morning to everybody over there at A&G Restaurant. Kwame, top of the morning to you. Good morning to everybody in the barbershop. Man, I want the Holy Spirit to lead you guys this morning, to invite somebody this morning. Somebody needs to hear God's word this morning. I want to know how many of you jammers out there have read this verse. In peace I will lie down and sleep, and for you alone, Lord, make me dwell in safety. How many of you jammers out there go to bed? Before you go to bed, you got so much things on your mind that you have restless nights. You cannot sleep. Because why? The mind is worrying about tomorrow and the future. This is where God asks us to bring our troubles, our concerns, our worries. Bring every situation to Him and leave it at the foot of the cross. This is why Jesus died for us, to save us. So, Jammers, this morning, I don't know where you are in your faith. I trust and believe that I believe in God and I trust in Him and know that no matter what, I can lay down and sleep in peace and know that He is in control. Because we always find ourselves worrying about things that we cannot control. Instead of worrying about those things that you cannot control, allow God to do what He does best, because He's always at work. So worry about the things that you can control instead of worrying about what you cannot control. So whatever it is that you're going through today, I want you to allow yourself to be held by God, who never lets go. So again, Jammers, anxiety, worries, concerns plays a major part in our lives. It plays a part in our health. I've seen people struggle with stress because of the worry about what is coming tomorrow. What is tomorrow going to be like for them? Where are they going to find money to pay rent? Where are they going to find money to pay a bill? Where are they going to find money to feed their families? We tend to worry about a lot of things. And sometimes if we don't have that trust, then we hold on to it.
This scripture tells us that while there are things that are within our control, and as we have acknowledged that in life, that outside things that we cannot control. So I want you, Jammers, to spend less time worrying about what you cannot, and worry about more what you can give to God, and to hand it over to Him and ask Him to release you from it. That if you're having sleepless nights, that you ask God to breathe peace over your situation. Allow you to rest. Rest is important for us. Rest is important for the mind, for the soul, for the body. A lot of us out there, we lack faith, we lack trust. But for those out there that believe and trust and know that God is in control, and you see somebody out there around you, whether it's a loved one, a friend, somebody out there, lend a hand. Help them. Help guide them. Be a disciple. Because there are people out there that are hungry to hear God's word, that are unfortunate to hear it, to read His words. And we have the opportunity and the ability to do it, to ask God to give you that strength to lead you, to reveal someone that needs your help. But first, you gotta ask God to help you. Because if you cannot help yourself, what good are you to help somebody else? So trust and believe in Him. And if you have let go of all the things that are out of your control, and allow God to handle it for you, to be at work and to give you peace and bring joy into your lives, happiness, that no matter what your situation is, you will overcome it. So this scripture also tells us that trust in God, trust that God should fill the gaps between reality and what we desire. We should not be anxious about the things that we cannot control, but rather we should submit everything to God in prayer. He alone has the control over the unknown. So as we give God praise today, allow the Holy Spirit to move you. God, we ask that you allow us to come to you, to trust and believe in you, that you are big enough to handle our doubts, our worries, our fears, and remind us that He has control. And believe that. So today's prayer, know that God, we can sleep peacefully because we know that you love us and you care about our future. So right now, I surrender my concerns to you. Give me peace. Fill the rest so we can rise joyfully and do all that you've called us to do. In Jesus' name we pray. Jammers, we pray this morning for all those who have a heavy heart this morning. We pray for all those who are celebrating a birthday today. We pray for those who are celebrating an anniversary. We pray for those who have just gotten that new job. We pray for those that are just started a new relationship. We pray for those who have just brought a bundle of joy into their lives, that just gave birth to a child this morning. Whatever it is that we can find, we ask God to bless it. We ask God to cover us today, to guide us today, to keep us safe. So Jammers, invite somebody today,
just invite them today. It's Caribbean Power Jam Radio.

0: Yes. Want to say good morning to Miss Jenny. Top of the morning to you, moms. How you doing today? Hazel C. Good morning. Want to say happy birthday to Brent Mentor. Happy birthday to you. Wishing you all the best on your birthday today.
1: I want to talk to someone right now who's really at the end of your rope. You're tired, you're frustrated, and you really want to quit. But please hear me. You can't quit right now. Because you're getting ready to step into
0: Vanessa Love, good morning to you. Don Love, good morning to you.
1: What you need is a breakthrough, and I know someone who can give it to you.
0: Sugarfoot, good morning, brother.
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0: Want to bring some back from the top one more time for those jammers out there that got that breakthrough, looking for that breakthrough. Come on.
1: Who's really at the end of your rope? You're tired, you're frustrated, and you really want to quit. But please hear me, you can't quit right now, because you're getting ready to step into one of the greatest seasons of your life. And if you quit now, you're going to miss the miracle. What you need is a breakthrough, and I know someone who can give it to you. Sing it, Donnie.
2: You are God, and you are greater than anything.
1: And I worship.

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1: You are my breakthrough.
0: You are my breakthrough.
1: Yes, you are.
0: Breakthrough.
2: Want to say good morning to Shanice. Top of the morning. Roxanne, good morning to you.

You are God. You are my breakthrough. Happy Saturday to all you jammers. Happy 4th of July. Come on, jammers, as we continue to give God praise today, call somebody.

0: want to say happy birthday to Dawn Love. Good morning and happy birthday to you.
1: I am that I am, God. 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
0: Auntie Glenn is happy birthday.

0: You just gotta trust and believe and know that he's at work, and when he is ready to bless you with all the blessings, he will bless you with it. So call a friend, invite a friend this morning. Invite somebody this morning. It's Caribbean Power Jam Radio.
1: No, no, no, no, yes, I'm blessed. Oh, yes, I'm blessed.
0: So right about now, Auntie Glennis, are you ready this morning?
1: Ooh, yeah.

0: It's a new day. 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Lady Janelle, how you doing this morning?
1: Oh, yes, I'm blessed.
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0: Allow yourself to be held by God who never lets go. In peace I will lay down and sleep for you alone, Lord. Make me dwell in safety.

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Peggy, how you doing this morning? Julie, good morning. It's Saturday morning, man. Want to say happy birthday to Auntie Glennis. El Michelle, happy birthday to you.

right, man. Somebody speak it right now. Good things on the way. Caribbean Power Jam Radio. Jackie, good morning to you. I want to say good morning to Sharon Foster. Top of the morning to you. Montrose, good morning. Top of the morning to everybody over there at JFK Airport right now. Let's go. Newark, LaGuardia, come on. Come on, 10-10, let's go.

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1: Are you ready?
0: Shout out to Julie. Julie, what's going on? I'm ready. Shout out to Dre, Marissa, top of the morning.

0: Trina, what's going on? 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
1: Don't be surprised when you see me.
0: That's right, man. Trust in God and believe in Him. That He

0: Locked in this morning. Shout out to all the jammers at work today.
1: Are you ready?
0: Allison, what's going on? Good morning to you.
1: I'm ready. Are you ready? I'm ready. Are you ready?
0: Come on, jammers, let's go. I want everybody to be singing this morning. I want you to be dancing this morning. Let's go.

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Man, I'm telling you, when God is good, God is good. Hey, Lady Bo, you ready this morning? 10-10, come on, girl, let's go. Auntie Glennis, are you ready?

Wow. Listen, man, when the Holy Spirit is moving you, he's moving you, man. When God is in control, he is in control. Andrea, good morning. Come on, Tantan, one more time. Shout out to Roy, got it locked in. Best good morning to you.

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0: That is Higher Gen Life. Anyway, James, man, I do hope you guys had a blessed morning. All right. As we take it to a quick commercial break, then we take it to another level as we continue birthday celebrations. Share with you guys some upcoming events. Yeah, man, we're going to enjoy this 4th of July weekend. All right, be safe on there. So go get yourself some refreshments. All right, and we'll be right back. Take a quick commercial break, and I'll be back in a minute. All right? Keep it locked right here to your number one station, Caribbean Power Jam Radio.
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each and every Saturday. It is Way Up Saturday. Team Industry Squad in the building. It's your boy DJ Baby Wayne. Saying good afternoon to each and every one of you out there that got it locked in. Hope everybody's having a wonderful day so far. It's the 4th of July weekend.

Simon, let's go. Want to say happy birthday to Auntie Glennis. Wishing you all the best on your birthday. I'm going to play some tunes for you, okay? All right.

know, Glennis is one of the members of the Dream Team. Does a wonderful job each and every event. Want to thank you for all that you do for us right here in Power Jam Radio. We want to wish you a happy, happy birthday. May God bless you and keep you healthy to see many, many, many more. And enjoy this one to your fullest, okay? Auntie Glennis, happy birthday to you.

man. I want to say good afternoon to CR. How you doing today? Yeah, man. Bomb, bombs, hey. Once again, shout out to Dawn. Dawn, love, happy birthday to you today. Hey, Prince, happy birthday. Want to say shout out to Rick and Val. Big up to Stephanie all the way in upstate New York right now. Benny.

July 11th. That is Saturday, July 11th. Tickets are on sale right now, so just make sure you contact us right here on. Yes, sir, man. You can contact us at Caribbean Power Jam Radio. 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You can contact any of the Dream Team members and get tickets, all right? So make sure you contact Lennis, Lady B, Gail Patricia, Tan Tan, the Kingman Cosmos. You can contact me. You can also contact DJ Sean and get your tickets. Listen, man, just get your tickets for this Saturday, July 11th, okay, that's when we are going to be celebrating that, all right? So just make sure you guys come on out, man. Come out and enjoy yourself, okay? You don't want to miss this boat ride. It's going on board. Listen, man, we are setting sailing on board the Nautica Empress, okay? And we're going out at Brooklyn Army Terminal, all right? But you definitely don't want to miss that one. So just make sure you come out early. Come celebrate with us on the docks. Yeah, man, have a drink, meet some jammers. But just make sure you come out in your own white. Come out early. Okay, get your tickets right now. Jammers on the Water, July 11th. You don't want to miss it. Also, do remember Labor Day weekend. Labor Day weekends, Friday, September 4th. It's all about the Big Soca Fest. It's a musical festival featuring Kes the Band, okay, and a lot more artists are going to be performing that day. But definitely make sure you guys go online right now and get your VIP tickets, okay? Listen, tickets are available right now at Hills Restaurant, okay? Tickets are available at Upper Dem Express Restaurant. We have a lot more restaurants that are coming. Once those tickets are delivered there, we will let you guys know that tickets are available there, all right? So, but in the meantime,

on that day, all right? So just make sure you guys sing. But listen, man, big up to everybody rolling out tomorrow to Pastor Sheldon's boat ride. It's a yellow and white affair, okay? That is going out of Brooklyn Army Terminal on board Liberty Bell. All right, so we'll get some more information on that one there for you guys. But big up to everybody that's going to be on that boat, man. It's a gospel boat ride. Listen, man, it's not like giving God praise on water. Man, underwater, in the water, side of the water, air, over the water, Once again, it's Caribbean Power Jam Radio, man. Felix, what's going on? So right now, there we go.

Saturday lineup right there. So let's make sure you keep it locked right here to your number one station, man. Power Jam Radio. Let's go. Oh, man, let me see. Let me see Peyton dance to this one right here. Lauren, how you doing?

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What a day, man. Happy birthday to all those who celebrate the birthday today. Wishing you all the best on your birthday. Come on, man. Let's call and share a friend. Tell a friend, invite a friend, invite somebody. Big up to those jammers in the backyard right now. Hey, Big Wayne, what's going on? Big up to the whole family. Eddie, Colleen, big up to your mom. King Man Cosmos, Lady Carlotta, how you guys?

don't know, man. So listen, man, we got to take it to some higher levels. All right. Once again, it's Caribbean Power with Jam Radio. Do remember to call a friend, invite a friend. Just want to make sure everybody enjoy themselves today, man. So right now, let's turn up your radio, man, right now. Let me take you back to some rhythms right now, man. And nothing like some throwback music for me, man. Are you mean? Let's go. Make out to my friend Lisa C. Lisa, what's going on? Max

milestone birthday greetings to you. God's will deserve blessing upon your life. May His love continue to cover you and may your heart continue to be a light. Remember, all that you do will not go in vain. May your days be wrapped in peace, good health, and abundant happiness. 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We go through our rough times, but nothing can come between us. And I cherish your friendship. Have a blessed day. Love always. From your true friend, Roxanne B. Happy birthday to you, Glennis. Wishing you all the best on your birthday, all right? Yeah, man.

those who are there in Grenada right now, St. Lucia, St. Martin, St. Vincent, the Virgin Islands. Big up to everybody in Costa Rica right now. Yeah, man, surrounded by now. Jammers, are you ready? Yeah, man, it's way up Saturday. So do remember, like I said, man, call a friend, invite a friend right now. God, this is how we doing it right now, man. Let's go, let's go, let's go, let's go.

0: All the silent jammers just got it locked in right now at work right now. Big up to all your co-workers, man. Listen. Hope you guys enjoying the vibes right now, man. How you mean?
1: New dance, just circle, please. Jungle girl and Rima girl too.
0: You remember, get your tickets right now, July 11th. Jammers on the water. Labor Day weekend, man. It's

Kwame, how we doing over there in the barbershop, brother? How we doing over there? Big up to all the jammers, man. Big up to everybody in the restaurants right now, in the stores. Wherever you are right now, you're here in Caribbean Power Jam Radio. Just make sure you download that free Power Jam app, all right? I'm taking you guys back right now, man. Vernon, big up yourself, man. How you mean? DJ Cranston, big up yourself. Like I said, man, I'm taking you guys back right now. When is the last time you guys heard this one?

Power generator, man, we always turning on heat, man. It's already hot on the outside, but listen, man, it's hot on the inside. So big up to each and everyone, you got it locked in. Shout out to all those who are celebrating birthdays today. Wishing you all the best on your birthday. Listen, man, it's 4th of July weekend. It's 1:30. We got another 30 minutes to go before I get out of here.

that we do nice and smooth, baby, nice and smooth. Come on, man, let's go. We're about to wrap things up, yeah. We're in the final minutes. Power Jam Radio, man. It's your boy DJ Baby Win live in the building. Saying happy birthday to Lady Glennis. Yeah, wishing you all the best. El Michelle, happy birthday to you. Jelly, happy birthday to you. Yeah, man, happy birthday to Brent. Anybody else celebrating a birthday out there today?

tell you something. What's happened on July 11th? What's going to happen on July 11th? See the jammers on the water? Jump up till morning. I'll just give you guys a preview right now, man. Better to my friend Allison. What's good?

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No feelings today. Yeah, man, I'm checking this music, man. Got a one, five more minutes to go. Got a couple more to go, man. Couple to go, let's go.

Hey man, I'm telling man, love it when they're having fun. Everybody having fun now. This Caribbean Power Jam Radio. Tell a friend, invite a friend, download that free Power Jam app right now. Get your tickets for July 11th, Jammers on the Water. Yeah, man. Hunt. You want to have some fun? Make sure you come on the boat, man.

All right. It's you right now. Before I get out of here, we got to take a shot for all those who are celebrating birthdays right now. Rose, all the way from Atlanta. Shout out to your little sister-in-law right now, Paula Giddens. Happy birthday to you, Paula. Glennis, happy birthday to you. Brent, happy birthday to you. Jelly, happy birthday. 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

0: 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Retro Sunday. Let us start your day off with Sunday morning inspirational gospel. Then our live DJs take over at 12 p.m., playing the best in oldies and classic soul to soul.
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0: Get ready for an unforgettable evening. 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
1: 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Rum and Coca-Cola.
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2: 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And this is a yellow and white affair.
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0: Get ready for an unforgettable evening. 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